It's not time to make a change. Just relax, take it easy. You're still young, that's your fault.

but that changed. And I traveled around the world, think where you living at now. I heard you moved to Austin, got an apartment and settled down. And every once in a while, I start texting, write a paragraph, but then I delete the message. Think about you like the last time I could cry.